0: Plastic Front.
1: 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You're listening to
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3: Onda Duto, Onda Duto, numero uno.
4: This is for you. Never forget.

him with the hope that he will stay. By the time that they love him,

Project, the project, the project, the project, the project, the project, the project, the project, the project, the project, the project, the project, the project, the project, the project, the project, the project, the project, the project, the project, the project, the project, the project, the project, the project, the project, the project, the project, the project, the project, the project, the project, the project, the project, the project, the project, the project, the project, the project, the project, the project, the project, the project, the project, the project, the project, the project, the project, the project, the project, the project, the project, the project, the project, the project, the project, the project, the project, the project, the project, the project, the project, the project, the project, the project, the project, the project, the project, the project, the project, the project, the project, the project, the project, the project, the project, the project, the project, the project, the project, the project, the project, the project, the project, the project, the project, the project, the project, the project, the project, the project, the project, the project, the project, the project, the project, the project, the project, the project, the project, the project, the project, the project, the project, the project, the project, the project, the project, the project, the project, the project, the project, the project, the project, the project, the project, the project, the project, the project, the project, the project, the project, the project, the project, the project, the project,

I'm slowing down the tune. I never liked it fast. You wanna get there soon. I wanna get there last. It's not because I'm old. It's not the life I led. I always liked it slow. That's what my mama said. I'm lacing up my shoe, but I don't wanna run. I'll get there when I do. Don't need no starting gun. It's not because I'm old, and it's not what dying does. I always liked it slow. Slow is in my blood.

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I like to take my time, I like to linger as it flies. A weekend on your lips,

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Did you make it? Running on your will to resolve. Through the fog of the sheepdog, I came to my sense. I hope you make it. Couldn't fight for you to stay and the right for you to leave. At the Afro-Asia gate or the marches of DC, are we free from the flaws of a falling beast? Only then we'll believe that we've

0: Taoist monks had good intention playing doctor with what God's got. We saw divine intervention rattle through the bones of everybody that was ever shot.
1: I wanna be a wolf so I can understand. But I don't wanna know what it's like not to be free. I wanna be angry at the world from a crippling disposition.

0: guerra. 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A mujeres y niños, ex profeso, y a todo el que se cruza en el camino.
1: On the way back from what we'll do, on the way back from Iran, we'll have one of our big, maybe the USS Abraham Lincoln aircraft. Stop about 100 yards offshore, and they'll say, thank you very much.
2: Cosas andantes. El derecho de vivir en paz.

0: What'd you just say?
1: When?
0: Just now, man, when you walked past. What'd you say? About what?
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This time I'd like to say it's very nice to be with you because you've been so nice to us. Thank you. We'd like to introduce to you on the trumpet with us tonight, Jim Price. On saxophone, Bobby Keys. On piano, yeah, man. On piano, Nicky Hopkins. Get your leads lungs out because we want you to sing.

0: Wow. New York, just like I pictured it. Skyscrapers and everything.
1: Two, three.